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The Wildflowers are bringing their signature Tom Petty sound to Rock the Riley. 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
3: Here's a look at today, August 4th, in rock history. In 1967, Pink Floyd released their debut album, The Piper at the Gates of Dawn. The record launched their career and is recognized as one of the most influential psychedelic rock albums of the 60s. The Kinks released You Really Got Me, became their first hit, spending 2 weeks at number one in September of 1964, and covered many times throughout the years by various rock bands, most famously Van Halen. They were called the Rolling Stones in 1962 when they played the first of 22 weekly gigs at the Ealing Jazz Club in London. And that's a look at August 4th in rock history. 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

Some music closed its doors, but its music lives on. Tom Petty. An American Girl. Don Felder. The Allman Brothers. 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

woke last night to the sound of thunder. How far off I sat and wondered. Started humming a song from 1962. And it's funny how the night moves when you just don't seem to have as much to lose. Strange how the night moves.

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6: I bought my mom an Amazon Alexa. Anybody got one of these? I bought it for her because every day she gets up and has to walk down a hallway to get to the bathroom in the middle of the night. So I said, Mama, check this out. Alexa, turn on the light. Light turns on. I said, Alexa, turn off the light. Light turns off. She goes, that's amazing. And then we practiced that for 3 hours. 2 days later, she calls me up. She goes, that thing you bought me stopped working. I said, what thing? She goes, that thing that's supposed to turn my light on and off. I said, are you saying the phrase right? She goes, I'm saying it exactly how you told me. I said, are you saying? She goes, listen, I'll do it right now. Just listen. Amanda.

0: I go, Mom, stop. 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She goes, maybe that's why it's not working. I go, no, that's exactly why it's not working. She goes, calm down, let me try it. Alexa, turn on the light. 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I go, it doesn't work like that. 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
1: So this World Baseball Classic is going on right now.
2: Yeah.
1: And we were bringing up how the Italian team, when you hit a home run, you get an espresso.
2: Yeah, so apparently the first baseman is in charge. Like, as soon as he knows that someone's hitting a home run, like, oh, that's going to go out, he starts the machine. And by the time the player comes into the dugout, they take their shot of espresso, if you will.
1: Oh,
2: it's
1: my God.
2: It's kind of a cool thing.
1: Anyway, another thing that I found interesting is that former Gator, Jack Caglione, is playing for the Italian team. And I'm like, wait a minute, but he's American.
2: He was born in
1: America.
2: Yeah.
1: Gosh, I got so many questions about this.
2: Yeah, lots of questions.
1: 888 Wind FM 2, Hunter and Dupree, good morning.
3: Hey, good morning, Hunter. It's Arturo. I'm just calling from the shores.
1: Hey, how are you?
3: What I'm going to talk to you is about the World Baseball Classic.
1: Yeah, please.
3: Yeah, what happened with that is some players

0: to represent the mother or the father country, because they got that heritage. So they can play, three teams if they want to, you know. But the more opportunity they have, they play for that country, because United States is loaded with talent. So they choose to play with to another team that they can play regularly, you know. You understand me?
1: Yeah, it totally makes sense. And yeah. Like you said, Jack Caglione wants Nespresso.
2: Yeah, I think that's why he's playing.
0: Yeah. that's what happens, man. You know, that you choose to play. You love your country, but you choose to play with the country for your mother. That was your mother's country or your father's.
2: Uh-huh.
0: So you can play. You know, you're officially you can play with.
1: And you figure this country, America, is. I mean, we got people from all over that live here.
0: Yeah. Remember the history. America was forced by immigrants.
1: Exactly. You know? So,
0: yeah,
2: yes.
0: we got all over the world. People all over the world, you know?
2: Yeah. So if I were a professional baseball player, I'm a mix of a lot of things.
1: Yeah.
2: And as far as I know, Ireland doesn't have a team and Poland doesn't have a team.
0: Right.
2: Is there a Polish team?
0: Like me,
2: is there an Irish team?
1: I don't know. Is there an Irish?
0: No.
1: Because I'm Irish,
0: they have
1: too.
0: They have to qualify, and then the Major League Baseball and all the entities, the one that regulates the international baseball, mm-hmm. have to approve that team if you want to make one.
1: Yeah.
2: Mm-hmm.
0: And then they have to go to a qualifiers in the world. You know, you can play it in Asia, you can play it in Europe, you know, but you have to qualify first.
1: Yeah.
2: Okay.
0: And then the teams that are in the pools that doesn't have at least one win, they out of the tournament, and they have to qualify again 3 years from now.
2: How long does this go for? Because spring training.
0: The first one started like in 2007, I think.
2: Yeah, but I mean, how long is this till they get back on their major league teams and start playing?
1: It'll be.
0: That's great. Now it comes the quarterfinals, and then it's like sudden death.
2: Mm-hmm. Oh.
0: You lose, you're out.
2: Okay.
1: Yeah, they'll be back.
0: Yeah.
1: They've been spring training too.
2: Yeah,
1: and they left.
0: Yes.
1: They'll be back for like
2: soon.
1: The end of spring training, beginning of the season for sure. Yeah.
0: Yes. It's like me. I was a basketball player I played for Puerto Rico, so I got a friend that it was born in Puerto Rico, but her father was a Mexican and her mother was a Cuban, so he can't choose either the three countries, and he chose Puerto Rico, so
1: that's cool.
0: The thing, you know?
1: Yeah,
2: that's awesome. Is cool.
0: Yes.
2: Wow.
0: Yes.
2: Huh.
0: So that was my comment to you guys. I acknowledge every word that you say. I love you guys.
2: Aww,
0: you make my day, you know, so... That's the only thing I got to talk to you guys and let you know some things, and you let me know so many things that I want to, pour something to you guys.
1: Learning. It's just a learning experience.
2: Yeah, thanks for filling in the blanks. Thanks for filling in the blanks, because we had questions.
1: It's cool. I love it.
0: Yep.
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0: That was going on because, who was it? One of the teams has an espresso maker in the dugout.
1: That's exactly what I wanted to share. Oh, way to ruin the story, Hunter.
0: Sorry. That's so, the one thing I saw.
1: Yeah, obviously all the different countries, they're, you know, battling, if you will, in the World Baseball Classic. There's a guy in the Rays that is Caminero. He's just destroying it, home run after home run.
0: Who's he playing for?
1: He's playing for the Dominican Republic.
0: Okay.
1: Which they always have a good team. We get a lot of, you know, players in Major League Baseball from the Dominican. Usually Japan does well.
0: Of course, yeah.
1: You know, USA, it's our sport for the most part.
0: Yeah, so why aren't we winning? It's the all-American sport.
1: We have, though. We haven't lost yet, okay, from what I understand. Aaron Judge from the Yankees is hitting home runs. So either way, yes, you've already ruined it.
0: Sorry.
1: Every team in the World Baseball Classic has their own way of celebrating home runs, if you will. But Italy, they do it. They have the Nespresso machine in their, you know, dugout there. So every time someone hits a home run, they actually started this in the 2023 World Baseball Classic, but they brought it back again this year. So anytime someone hits a home run, they get a shot of, you know, Nespresso, if you will.
0: Okay. Isn't it hot? Isn't it like scorching hot? How are you doing a shot of it?
1: Well, according to Italy's manager, Francisco Cervelli, he says coffee is just part of culture in Italy. They drink it all day long. Like how we drink, you know, when do you stop coffee? When's your last cup?
0: Never. I know later than noon.
1: Okay,
0: usually.
1: Well, they drink it all day, according to this guy. So he's just like, it's not a big deal. And to drink a shot of, like, espresso, like, that's whatever. So
0: I could think of a million other things to celebrate.
1: There's things, like, there's different
0: in
1: handshakes.
0: In Italy, don't they have those limoncello?
1: They
0: limoncello,
1: do.
0: Whatever it's called. I would celebrate with that.
1: With that?
0: Yeah.
1: So, like, I think when we hit a home run as USA, you know, we do, like, handshakes
0: bourbon?
1: And this and that.
0: Oh.
1: That would be nice. Shot of bourbon. If Italy's doing shots of Nespresso and espresso, it should be a shot of Jameson or something for us. But I think Dominican, they wear a jacket. After they hit a home run, they greet them with a jacket at, you know, home.
0: Like the
1: home
0: LPGA plate, and the Masters
1: yeah,
0: and the
1: like
0: green
1: a leather,
0: jacket.
1: It's like a leather cool jacket, and they do a little dance. But yeah, Italy.
0: So,
1: Italy is, and if you're into watching the World Baseball Classic, I think they're taking on USA. I think it's tonight, actually. So.
0: And okay.
1: They've only played a couple games.
0: I did see also Jack Caglione is playing for Italy.
1: He is. Which
0: he was American. He was born in
1: Tampa.
0: He went to the University of Florida. Do you just get to pick whichever team you play for?
1: I guess it's his heritage. I mean, it makes sense with his last name, Caglione, right? I mean, that's very Italian. But like, you would think he'd want to represent USA. US, but I don't know. I mean, I guess you could pick.
0: He's there for the Nespresso.
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1: 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I haven't, to be honest, and I love baseball.
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1: Dina and Bronson, hey.
2: I tried to call y'all yesterday and you didn't answer, but it was all I could do to get him going. I was an hour behind, and it wasn't, I don't know, I had my clocks changed, but my body was not working right.
1: Change the clocks, body was still an hour behind.

0: I feel it. I'm feeling more tired today than I was yesterday.
1: You know what's happened since the time change for me? My left eye keeps twitching. The eyelid, the bottom eyelid. I don't know if I'm just tired. I don't know what's going on.
0: But I thought you were just winking
1: every once in a while, and now it's like I'm flicking you off. Every once in a while, it just like freaking.
2: I had that last week, but it was my upper lid.
1: So what did you do to fix that?
2: I can't. I just have to let it go.
1: Eventually, it'll stop twitching.
2: Yeah.
1: Do I need to take anything for it? Do I need to cut my eye out? Just kidding.
2: No.
0: It's like you've never had an eye twitch before.
1: I haven't. Not like this.
0: Really?
1: Ever. It's the most annoying freaking thing in the world. I've had like muscle twitches and stuff, but it goes away.
0: Yeah, they just go away.
1: This is working on like 3-4 days now.
0: Whoa.
1: Yeah.
0: Maybe you need to stop eating lead paint chips.
2: You're just so nervous being next to Hunter. She makes you so nervous.
1: Yeah, her and that sexy voice. That's now gone. Just kidding.
0: I'm going to go. What was in Friends? Phoebe was like licking people's cups to try to get her sexy voice back.
1: Didn't you? Wait, you wanted to play a game?
0: Yeah. You guys are all just.
1: I know, but this is important. I have an eye twitch.
0: Dina started it. Is
1: still delayed from, you know,
0: the time change
1: is screwing life up. Okay, let's play a game.
2: Do you want to play a game?
0: Yeah, let's play a game. It's called What Came First? I'll give you two things. You have to tell me which one was first. Dina, you get to go first. Which came first? The first Hunger Games film or Avatar?
2: Avatar.
0: Very good. Dang, you got it.
1: Oh, really?
0: Mm-hmm. All right, Dupree, this one is yours. Okay. Which one came first, KFC or Subway?
1: KFC.
0: You sure?
1: Yeah.
0: All right, you got it.
1: Sweet.
0: All right. All right, Dina, this one's yours. Which came first? wait, hold on. I'm looking for a good one. The Nintendo 64 or the debut of South Park?
1: Ooh.
0: Nintendo 64 or South Park, which came first?
2: 64.
0: Good job. By 1 year.
1: I was going to say it.
0: That was really close. 1996 for Nintendo 64, 1997 for South Park.
1: They had a South Park game on the 64. Probably a couple years in. I played that.
0: Okay. What came first, Dupree? McDonald's or Burger King?
1: I'm going to go with McDonald's.
0: Dang, you got it. Gosh, you guys are really good at this. Stop being good. Dina, what came first? YouTube or Twitter?
2: Twitter.
0: No! YouTube came out in 2005, Twitter in 2006. All right, Dupree.
1: Yeah.
0: You got to get this one right to win. What came first? Frozen or Moana?
1: Frozen.
0: Are you sure on that?
1: I'm sure.
0: Are you positive?
1: I took my daughter to see Frozen, and she's like 18 now. So Moana came out years later. Yes, Frozen.
0: Just 3 years later,
1: okay,
0: 2013
1: still.
0: And 2016. Dina, you win the consolation prize of nothing, really.
1: Oh,
0: sorry.
1: Sorry, Dina.
2: All right, let me ask you, which came first? The chicken or the egg?
0: What?
1: Wait, what?
2: The chicken or the egg? Let me ask you, which came first? The chicken or the egg?
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2: I'm glad to hear you're able to talk today.
1: Oh, me? Thank you.
3: Yeah.
2: Yes, you.
3: You sound clear.
4: Clear.
1: Do I? In my head, I still sound a little gravel.
3: You don't have the sexy voice anymore either.
1: Aww.
2: Don't listen to him, Hunter.
3: But you know what I mean? You said
1: yesterday,
3: I like this voice.
1: I know. I'm like, I want to keep
3: this.
1: This
3: is my
1: voice
3: sexy
1: right
3: voice. And I think it's not like you don't have a sexy voice, Hunter, but that sexy voice yesterday is not here. We should compare sexy voices from today, from yesterday.
1: Thanks.
3: See,
1: a
3: in
1: lot.
3: One day, it can. Things change quick.
1: He's saying I'm not sexy.
3: Oh, there you go. Say something else.
0: The best of Hunter and Dupree. 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

0: 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You can't have any pudding! How can you have any pudding if you don't eat your meat?
1: You!
0: Don't eat your meat!
1: Yes!
0: Can't
1: you behind the grain shed!
0: Can you have any pudding?
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5: That is a big fear for you, huh? I don't mind heights. 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Can you imagine that? 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
4: Oh, my, and you did it, like, manually, not with, like, an elevator?
6: Yep, all manual, yes, ma'am.
4: Holy cow. 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
5: Humongous. You gotta wear the strap, like, the harness, though, right, when you climb?
6: Oh, yeah, yeah, you're fully strapped in, yep.
5: Did you see that one movie with the girls?
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5: Where they climbed the highest tower? I thought you did. What was the name of that? Fall or something?
6: Fall,
5: yeah. Did you see that movie?
6: Yep.
5: Would you climb that one? 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
6: Absolutely not.
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1: This is Kate and Mel. I'm calling from High Springs.
2: This is Greg, and I'm calling from Ocala. I'm on my way to work. I work at Ring Power.
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1: 888 Wind FM 2. We got Fred in Ocala. What's up?
2: Did y'all have a nice weekend?
1: Yes.
3: Oh, yeah.
1: Yes, thank you very much.
3: My wife's birthday, so we...
1: Don't tell us what you did.
3: No. We had a nice day in St. Augustine, and then yesterday we went to World Equestrian Center, met up with my in-laws at the new event center that they have up there.
1: What's in it?
3: Like three restaurants and a bakery.
1: Oh, my... So it's not...
3: And event spaces. Like, there's... If each floor has... There's like four or five floors.
1: Really?
3: Yeah, it goes up. So the bottom floor has a restaurant. The top floor has two restaurants. In between has, like, conference spaces and all that kind of stuff.
1: Oh, cool.
3: It's awesome. Really fancy.
1: What are the restaurants? I mean, what kind of food do you know?
3: The one that we went...

0: went to yesterday was just kind of almost like the same one that's in the hotel.
1: Oh,
0: the
1: okay. Yellow Pony. So, like, Yellow Pony.
0: This is the Polo Pony or something. and then there's an Italian restaurant. I think there's a Japanese one there.
1: No.
0: Like, there's a few. And then the bakery is just awesome. I mean, you know how they do it, World Equestrian.
1: They do it upright is how they do it.
0: It's a lot, yeah. But in a good way. So, yeah, that's it. Try to relax as much as possible with all the, going everywhere.
1: Everybody's trying to recover, so, yeah.
0: With the time change.
1: Did you have a good weekend, Fred?
2: Yeah, we had a nice weekend. We did the Strawberry Festival Saturday for a little while in the morning.
0: Was that the McPherson?
2: Yeah, it was good.
0: McPherson Complex?
1: It was good weather for the Strawberry Festival, at least.
2: Yeah, and it's really grown from what it really started out as. It's gotten a lot. There's a lot there.
0: That's cool.
2: Yeah, next time you go to St. Augustine, there's a little island with a fort on it. I don't know if that's Fort DeSoto, but it's part of a state park system, and you can take a ferry out to the island.
0: That's cool.
2: Yeah, and it's relatively expensive. If you walk out on the other side of the island where it's like oceanside, you can find shark's teeth and stuff like that.
0: Wow.
2: It's pretty natural. So, yeah, it's really cool.
0: That is cool. Yeah, we did like San Sebastian Winery and the Columbia Restaurant.
1: Did like St. George Street and all that area. That's cool.
0: But yeah, definitely. We'll look out for that.
1: Oh, I want to do that too. Thank you, Fred. Thanks for the tip.
2: Absolutely. And then the Florida Cracker, it's a restaurant that's in there.
0: Mm-hmm. Oh, yeah.
1: Yep. Been there, done that on St. George Street too.
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1: Florida man is at it again.
2: Oh, yeah.
1: Oh, he was at it.
2: He's always at it if you think about it.
1: This happened. This guy's from Vero Beach. He's already in jail, okay? He's in jail on drug and theft charges, resisting arrest, all that good stuff. And his job in jail, he was assigned to the serving line for barbecue for the Indian River County Sheriff's Office barbecue event.
2: Okay.
1: Okay? He escapes.
2: He left his station, if you will.
1: He left his station. Video shows him walking over to a porta potty.
2: Oh, he had to go to the bathroom.
1: With two women. One of them walked away because I'm like, how big is this porta potty? But he ends up in the porta potty with the other woman. Actually, wow. It's kind of funny how the surveillance video shows him talking to the women. Then one of the women is seen going into the portable toilet. Moments later, he checks his surroundings.
2: He's looking around.
1: And then he goes in there, too.
2: And then the porta potty's rocking. Don't come knocking.
1: Right.
2: You know what would be a good idea? Do you think the wind chimes are up yet? You know, it's our AI house bands.
1: Yes.
2: I think they should write a song about this incident with this guy going in the porta potty. Florida man.
1: Oh.
2: Right, Florida man getting it on in a porta potty.
1: This is prime for a great song.

can merge perfectly at the Chick-fil-A drive-thru on State Road 200, but not on I-75. Come on! 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
1: 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Good morning.
2: Good morning. Is this where I get my Metallica ticket?
1: I wish. Metallica. Oh, my gosh. Metallica, the Sphere in Vegas.
3: Ooh, that would be awesome.
1: Insane. I heard $1,000 a ticket, but to me, that sounds kind of low.
2: That's better than doing it in the morgue.
1: So what's up, Jersey Gary in Gainesville? How are you?
2: How are you guys feeling?
1: Better. I'm getting there.
3: You're still a little sound a lot better.
1: Thank you. I think I'm at the point where I think my voice sounds a little, you know, hot.
3: Oh, like you love it.
1: I'm liking this voice right now. Can I keep it? Yeah.
3: It's like in the sexy range.
1: Uh-huh.
3: Oh, yeah.
1: Oh, yeah.
2: See what happens when the priest colonoscopy test escapes?

0: I don't. It started with the colonoscopy, and everything went downhill from there. I might have survived it and come back in 10 years, but got strep throat. You lost your voice.
1: Stop getting colonoscopy.
0: It's all downhill.
2: Remember, a hot cup of tea with your favorite cough drop will take care of it.
1: Excellent. Excellent. Yep. I got advice from, and I think her name was Karen, at church yesterday.
0: Karen.
1: Because, you know, the doctor said to gargle with salt water, and she walks by and she goes, put a shot of whiskey in it, too.
0: I thought she was going to say, gargle with holy water.
1: No, because we were talking about gargling with salt water. She goes, put a shot of whiskey in it, too. And I'm like, my pleasure.
0: Those Catholics.
2: I had this crazy friend. He had a hangover when we went to church for his Sunday Mass.
1: Yeah.
2: He decided to drink the holy water with two Tylenol.
1: Oh, Lordy. That's not good.
0: I can't even imagine.
1: How are you handling the time change, Jersey Gary?
2: Just like any other day.
1: Are you drinking any more coffee?
2: Oh, about 30 or 40 pots.
1: Okay.
0: Oh, wow. Yeah. It is National Napping Day today.
1: Okay.
0: So at some point, get your nap on.
2: That's what's strange. When you were a kid, you fought the nap.
1: Right.
2: When you're an adult, you can't wait.
1: I know, right?
0: That's actually, you're absolutely right.
1: So true.

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2: Is this Jeep John?
3: I'm here.
2: It's Jeep John!
4: I know, Jeep John, we're never blessed with your presence anymore since you retired.
2: I know! What do we owe the honor?
3: Well, I have to go to a lab appointment today for my annual, and I thought I'd give it a try and say hello to my good friends.
2: That's great. Oh, well, good morning, Jeep John. Good luck at your annual.
4: Hey, Jeep John, since we got you, do you have any advice on how to make colonoscopy prep a little easier?
2: Guess who's prepping tomorrow?
4: I'll be prepping
2: and
4: tomorrow.
2: And it's not me.
3: The best suggestion I could give you is to drink plenty of fluids while you're doing it. And the reason is so you don't get too dehydrated.
2: Oh, that's true.
3: And the other part is this. Stay close to the bathroom at all times. Don't go out anywhere. And for the love of God, make sure that the fan is operating. And that's really about all the info I can give you.
2: Yeah. Do you have, like, a bathroom on the other side of the house?
4: Oh, yeah.
2: Okay.
3: Yes,
2: right.
3: We do.
2: There you go. That's how you do it.
3: Yes, we do.
2: When you say don't go far from the bathroom, don't go pick your kids up from school.
4: Yeah,
3: exactly.
4: Jeez.
3: Exactly. You know, the older you get, the worse it is, because sometimes when you have, you know, that flatulence, you think, oh my God, I hope everything's okay. You know what? I really do miss you guys a lot, okay? But I'm really digging the sleep thing a lot.
4: Oh, heck yeah. I can only imagine.
2: So you prefer sleep over us?
4: I would too.
2: I prefer
3: sleep over us too.
4: he said not you, Hunter, so me.
2: Oh.
4: Yeah. But hey, we're Beaver Brothers.
3: No. I'm bros before you know what, who?
4: You know, anyway. I thought I sent a bad signal out. I mentioned a beaver earlier today.
2: Yeah.
4: Remember?
3: You did.
4: You were talking about you were walking the new sculpture thing at the park.
2: Yeah, and there was a flamingo.
4: And I said, there needs to be a beaver out there.
2: Yeah.
4: Yeah.
3: Exactly. That should be the new state animal, in my opinion.
2: New state animal. Oh, my God.
3: I love you guys. It really makes me happy just to sit down and actually drive and talk to you. But I can do both. I'm well-trained.
4: Well-trained.
2: It makes you wish you had your annual more than once a year.
4: I want to go.
3: Well, the older you get, the more that is quite a possibility.
2: I know.
3: We all need to get together again soon, okay?
2: Yes.
3: I don't care where it's at.
2: Yes.
3: Just let us know.
2: I got it.
3: Right?
2: Let's all get together for Dupree's prep, his colonoscopy prep. Let's hang around. Let's drink and have a good time.
3: You know what we could do? We could just talk to him outside the bathroom door. How's it going there, guys? Oh, for the love of God, make it stop!
4: Like, for the love of God!
2: Do you need anything?

0: 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I absolutely love it.
1: My leg's cold. I can give you a blanket.
2: Look, I can't even stand my leg.
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1: Yeah, Dupree, that went over like a turd in a punch bowl at poker night the other night.
2: Oh.
1: No, figure skating.
2: Wait. No, Hunter wasn't here. No, you're not in on it. You weren't here.
3: Turd, punch bowl.
2: What? They try to figure it out. Yeah, there you
3: poker
2: go.
3: Or something.
2: What do you got?
1: Yeah.
2: All right, he was talking about.
1: He's drawing a blank.
2: Yeah, he had some. How many buddies did you have over?
1: There was a total of us five at the table.
2: Five mm-hmm. playing yep. poker, yeah. And they had. So the whole premise of our chat last week was why when he puts the Olympics on at night, right? It's prime time. It's like dancing or, you know, like, why can't it be hockey?
3: Yeah.
2: They play the hockey earlier in the day. So by the time you're watching it, it's like the dumb stuff, you know?
3: Been there, done
1: right.
3: that. Although, did I tell you about the uphill skiing event?
2: No.
1: No.
3: They had an event, and it was like something you couldn't turn away from. You're like, what the? They had to ski uphill.
2: Uphill.
3: Then they got to this little plateau, and they had to take their skis off, and then they had to climb a bunch of stairs, and then at another plateau, they had to put the skis on. Climb up, you know, go uphill again, you know, keep going uphill. And then at the top of the hill, the skis had like a skin on them, wrapped around them mm-hmm. so that you could go uphill. And you had to take those off and then ski downhill. And I'm like, it was the weirdest event I'd ever seen
2: in
3: my
2: life. And what time was that? Prime time?
3: I think it was.
1: Yeah, right.
3: It was during the day. It was like during Saturday or Sunday.
2: Okay.
3: Saturday, I'm sure. But we were just like, where are you getting these events?
2: Yeah, they just made that up on the spot.
1: When I put on that debris, all I could do was laugh.
2: I was dying because he's like, I'm going to play poker and watch with my buddies and have, you know.
3: Have the hockey game.
2: The hockey game, it was already done. So now at this
1: it
2: point,
1: done.
2: It's like. Figure skating.
1: Yeah. Tony Danza on ice, you know? I mean, what the hell?
3: Right?
2: Buddy's throwing things at the TV. What do you have on? That's awesome.
1: Yeah, it got shot down so fast it was unreal.
3: Aw, man.
2: Like, I'm not watching this garbage.

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2: That's what we did.
1: That's like watching Wizard of Oz to the sound to Pink Floyd's Pink The Floyd. Wall.
2: There you go. Yeah.
0: Now I want to play poker and watch Kung Fu on mute.
2: Yeah. Come on over every Friday, man.
0: Every Friday. That sounds
1: every
0: fun.
1: Every Friday. He should be back to normal by Friday. He's going for his colonoscopy. Prep starts tomorrow.
0: Yeah.
2: Are you going to be mic'd up for that? And make sure that they're wearing alien masks.
0: You know, that would be a cool doctor. I was going to say cool doctor. That would be a cool doctor.
2: You know?
0: If they show up with alien masks on right away, I would laugh. I'd be like, that's awesome. With a little probe.
1: A little spaceship coming down.
2: Got beamed up.
0: That's awesome.
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1: Morning, my fellow coffee drinkers.
2: Why, it's coffee
3: with Jersey Gary
2: United. How are you, Jersey Gary in Gainesville?
3: How long has it been since your last sip?
1: I just had some just now.
3: There you go. I'm about to have my first. Here we go.
2: Your first. I already had a half a pot.
3: It's hot. I just got it out. Burn my mouth. But it's worth it.
2: The caffeine is worth the scorched
3: tongue. We should just snort the caffeine. I'm just kidding. Last thing you snorted.
1: Yes, my wife said good morning.
3: Good morning, Mrs. Jersey Gary.
2: Good morning, Mrs. Jersey Gary. Do you have your coffee, too?
1: Yeah, I just need it.

0: freshly brewed coffee.
1: So what is the from the time you brew it and put it in your cup, how long do you wait to drink it?
2: Right away.
1: Right away. Mm-hmm. So when it's stifling hot.
0: Oh, yeah.
1: Well, that's what I just did, and I burned my mouth.
0: See, that's the other thing I don't like about Keurigs, is I have a coffee pot at home, and as it's still brewing, I take the pot out and pour myself a little bit of coffee, because I can't wait for it to finish brewing. Anyway, I only pour maybe like a third of a cup. That way, I can always drink it when it's hot, but not too hot. It cools down a little bit quicker, and I can drink it, and then you refresh it with another third of a cup, and I just keep doing that.
1: Okay.
0: That's my system, and I'm sticking to it.
1: I don't like Keurigs. It's all we have at work here. They're not my favorite coffee.
0: Do you ever do a French press?
1: Yes.
0: Do you like it?
1: It's okay. My father-in-law loves French press, so anytime
0: we're... I don't think I'm doing it right.
1: Anytime we're at their house, that's all they make. It's not bad. You got to do it. You definitely got to do it right for you to enjoy it. I've never had a wrong
0: French press.
1: French press.
0: I don't know. Do you guys like French press coffee?
2: Never had it.
0: Yeah.
1: Hey, it's coffee.
0: I'd make it for you, but I don't think I'm doing it right.
2: I got a question for you.
0: Okay, got an answer.
2: How do I get on that commercial when you go, this is Jersey Gary from Gainesville, listening to Wind FM?
1: Oh, yeah.
0: You just did.
1: That was you.
0: Thank you.
2: But how do I get randomly picked for that?
0: You just said it. We just recorded it. In the next batch that I put together, you'll be in it.
2: Cool.
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4: There's the song. There's the song. It's almost like
5: Whistle While You Work.
4: Or like, what's the State Farm?
5: Like a good neighbor.
4: State Farm.
5: I'm so glad you two have your own language. You know, it's like you two are talking.
6: And March 7th, you got the AC/DC tribute.
5: Yes, are you going to go?
6: That's my birthday.
5: Happy March birthday, 7th. Frankie B.
6: That's cool. Now to me, if I was going to honor AC/DC, I want to name it Hell Bells. I want to name it Lightning Bolt.
5: Ooh, Lightning Bolt. There's a lot of AC/DC tributes out there. What did I just
4: say?
6: ACD? ACD. You know what it got the name, right?
5: What?
6: From the Sister Soul Machine on it, said ACDC.
5: Ah.
6: True story. You can look it up.
5: Yep.
4: You know what? With you, buddy, we don't have to fact check. We just trust it.
6: No, but I seen it on the, like, I watch YouTube or a couple of them.
5: Yeah.
6: Yeah.
5: Yeah. What's been going down at the Dunellen Walmart lately? Anything?
6: Well, same old thing.
5: Yeah.
6: I'm gonna go there later.
5: Is it harder for you to hit on the cashiers because they have so many self-checkouts now?
6: No, actually, they come by and help you. You know, like if I get beer or something, they got to program the machine so they know you're of age.
5: Oh, so Frankie B's still getting the connect there. Yeah.
6: But I think they should have cashiers over there.
5: Yeah.
6: Because now you're taking a lot of jobs away from people.
5: I know.
4: Well, even the gas station. Yesterday, I went to the gas station. I pumped my gas, and I was like, I got to get something inside. Rubbers. I'm just kidding. We're talking to Frankie. went inside, and I realized it's like the airport. They have a register where you plop things down on like a thing, and it scans it.
5: Yeah, isn't that crazy?
4: It's like, what the hell?
5: They're even making it easier to scan. You just set it there,
4: and it knows what you got. Rubbers, aspirin, water.
6: You know what you're doing, right?
5: And suddenly the computer is judging you.
4: Wild night, huh? You see, like,
5: aspirin, rubbers.
6: They're going to eliminate the cash, so it's only credit cards.
5: Yeah.
6: So they got you on the spot.
5: Yeah. Everything will be plastic.
4: It's funny, though, it judges you. How do you think it judges you? Do you think it, like from a text, like it'll, or like a scroll?
5: Do you think it gives you a nickname?
4: Or does it? Will it actually talk to you?
5: Well, thank you, Frankie B. You have a great day.
6: You too.
5: Love you.
6: Every day's a great day above ground. Bye.
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Welcome into the Wind FM Workforce. I'm Scott Chase. We'll tell you how you could win some tickets to Rock the Country coming up. Great classic rock to keep you company.

The first Heisman winner to coach another Heisman winner, Steve Spurrier of Danny Werfel at the University of Florida. Not bragging. Okay, maybe a little bragging. 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

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The Rays got a big win last night against the Rockies in Colorado. They're going to play the second game of a three-game series tonight. 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

0: 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Steve Miller Band, Three Doors Down, coming up for you. 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

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Did you take advantage of our half-price deal that launched this morning? It was for Cantina Tex-Mex and Tequila Bar. There's still some left if you want to take advantage of that half-price deal. But we have another one coming up that I know will sell out very quickly. We'll give you all the details on that coming up in minutes on Wind FM.

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And another half-price deal launching this Friday, 7 a.m., and it's going to be for Roma's Italian Restaurant. 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
1: 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It's a good day for Bruce Springsteen and his wife. His wife now in remission. She'd been treating for multiple myeloma, as you know, a type of blood cancer in which abnormal plasma cells group out of control. And she is now in remission. And so Bruce was thanking all the medical professionals who helped in her treatment, and they're a happy couple today. Congratulations. That's great news. The Boss lives on Wind FM.

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0: 92.5 and 95.5 Iconic Rock, Wind FM with the Stones. We got the Eagles, Def Leppard coming up, and a beloved restaurant is back open in Citra. It closed for a little while. We're talking about the Flyers Cafe, and they closed basically to move, but they just moved just a little bit down the road, not too far away from where they were. And they have now been open for about, I'd say, 2 weeks. And they're in the Sam's Plaza, which is located at 17052 North U.S. Highway 301. And they're back in business. 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

92.5 Gainesville, 95.5 Ocala, Wind FM Iconic Rock. Let me give you a couple of names of a certain band. These are early names of the band. The Grasshoppers, Milkwood, Richard and the Rabbits. That might be my favorite one. Or how about Cap'n Swing? Cap'n Swing. Yeah, no, you probably don't know any of those names, but you know this one. The Cars, Live on Wind.

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1: Excuse me, the record stuck. 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The record stuck. The record stuck. The record stuck. The record stuck.
0: We've got the same music, much lighter, and you can carry it in your pocket with the Wind FM app. Free in the App Store and Google Play.

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Now, I cannot completely verify that it is happening at the Ocala location because it does say available at participating locations. But Crumbl is running a 1 week free dirty soda promotion. I mean, what's the worst that could happen? You go by, you end up buying some cookies anyway. I mean, who doesn't want to go to Crumbl? So, yeah, for this week, apparently they are running a special of free dirty soda when you get yourself some cookies at Crumbl. So stop by. Now, eligibility, some do say here that only available to Crumbl Rewards members via the Crumbl app. So that may be the way to go. You download the Crumbl app. It's a way for them to get their app downloaded. You go to more vouchers and promotions. You redeem the free dirty soda voucher, and then you go get your free dirty soda at checkout at Crumbl. But might be worth a try, right? If you haven't been in a while, good reason to go back and get yourself some cookies. And you know where the location is in Ocala on State Road 200. And there's also one in Castleberry, one in Jacksonville, one in Wildwood. But certainly in the 352, you want to go by the State Road 200 location and grab some cookies today. Grab some for me.

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We've got another half-price deal that is launching Friday morning, and it's one of my favorites. You don't want to miss out on it. 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

0: 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And this one is going to be for Roma's Italian Restaurant, and that means pizza. 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

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They actually accomplished something for the first time in their career. Their new album, Foreign Tongues, debuts at number one on the top album sales chart. Keyword sales. That one measures purchases only across physical formats

digital downloads. And the group has sent 45 projects to the roster throughout the years, and 16 of them have now entered the top 10 for at least one frame. That happens whenever there's a new album out. People get interested in the other albums too, and those start to appear. But this is the first time for the Stones, number one on the top album sales chart. I've heard some of the music. It's good stuff. They're still great at what they do. Bon Jovi now on Wind FM.

From the lead singer's raw vocal power to the unmistakable guitar tone to an aggressive rhythm section, they were an iconic force to be reckoned with. Legend has it that Keith Moon of The Who named the band and said that this band would go over like a lead balloon. Led Zeppelin lives here. 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

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Wind FM, are you going to be voting in the primary election that is coming up August 18th? Early voting, by the way, begins August 8th. I have full details on everything you need to know about getting ready to vote coming up after John Mellencamp and 38 Special on Wind FM.

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0: Iconic Rock, Wind FM with Tom Petty, Journey, Van Halen all on the way. And the Florida 2026 primary election on the way, Tuesday, August 18th, early voting beginning August 8th in Marion County. What do you need to bring? And what important things do I need to know? Well, August 6th at 5 p.m. is the deadline to request a vote by mail ballot. So if you want to do that, you got 2 days to request that. Early voting, August 8th through the 15th, 10 a.m. to 6 p.m. daily. And then the primary election day, polls open from 7 a.m. to 7 p.m. That is Tuesday, August 18th. So there you go. There's all the information you need. Maybe not all the information. You want to get a little more in-depth information, like where to go, what to do on election day itself, the early voting locations. I said where to go. There's a bunch of different places in the 352. You know, it's all in an article at 352today.com. Just type in primary. The word primary should bring up that story for you, but it is one of the top stories on 352today.com. Get all the information and make sure you get out there and vote and let your voice be heard.
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3: Here's a look at today, August 4th, in rock history. In 1967, Pink Floyd released their debut album, The Piper at the Gates of Dawn. The record launched their career and is recognized as one of the most influential psychedelic rock albums of the 60s. The Kinks released You Really Got Me, became their first hit, spending 2 weeks at number one in September of 1964, and covered many times throughout the years by various rock bands, most famously Van Halen. They were called the Rolling Stones in 1962 when they played the first of 22 weekly gigs at the Ealing Jazz Club in London. And that's a look at August 4th in rock history. 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

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And by the way, the Wildflowers, the Tom Petty tribute band, going to be at the Riley coming up August 22nd. 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We'll give you all the details on that, how you can get your tickets and get tickets for other shows coming. 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
1: Rumors spreading around in that Texas town. About the shack outside the game. You know what I'm talking about. 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

0: 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We get Jimi Hendrix, AC/DC, also Supertramp on the way. And the Tom Petty tribute band, The Wildflowers, going to be playing at the Riley August 22nd. 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You can also get your tickets there. We have four shows remaining. Tributes to Van Halen, Aerosmith, Pink Floyd, and as I said, Tom Petty on August 22nd. 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You can also get them at the Riley box office, but we'd love to see you at the show. So get your tickets, and hopefully we'll see you there. Chris DiCarlo is coming up next. Don't forget, she's got Live at 5 today at 5 o'clock. Two live tracks back-to-back to kick off your ride home. But she is next to keep you company throughout the day. Thanks for listening. Have a great day.
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I'm Chris DiCarlo. Hey there. I'll tell you about Brian Johnson's almost mishap coming up here. Let's make it a great Tuesday, 92.5, 95.5. 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

0: 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They return this Sunday at 3:30 at the Iowa Speedway. 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Good chance of thunderstorms next couple of days with highs near 90.
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Iconic Rock from Queen on Wind FM, and it's time for a good old game of Would You Rather. Here we go. Would you rather have to kiss every person you meet or never kiss your partner again? That's got to depend on, like, does it just end at kissing, or is that everything else too? Would you rather date someone your family loves and your friends despise, or who your friends love and your family despises? If you're Italian, you already know the answer to that. And in my case anyway. And would you rather die before or after your partner? So would you rather have them go first and then you have to be sad, or would you rather cut your life short and go first and they're sad? Those are three terrible choices to have to make. Let me know what you think. You can hit me up on the Wind FM app or email. 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

0: after your partner on the would you rather questions. And most people are saying they would rather go first. They don't want to have to see their partner go. So is that selfish or not? Because I kind of feel the same way. I don't want to be around to see that sadness. I don't want him to be sad, but I don't know. That's a really tough one. Would you rather have to kiss every person you meet or never kiss your partner again? That depends on how much you like your partner. Or would you rather date someone your family loves and your friends despise, or who your friends love and your family despises? Family is the toughest to deal with, I'll tell you, especially an Italian family. So you got to please them. Otherwise, your life will be a living hell. Trust me. 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Thunderstorms likely next few days with highs around 90.
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And then, I mean, his workout, he works out 7 days a week. It's either Pilates or kickboxing. He even does ballet. He's always moving, always doing something. If you've ever seen the size of a Rolling Stone stage that he's got to cover, it's like half a football field at least. And for him to be able to do that at 83 years old, you got to be active every day. You can't be a couch potato all year.

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0: 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If you're thinking about adopting and you've got a heart full of love and you want to welcome a new fur baby into your home, Laddie is a collie at the Humane Society of Marion County. 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He's 6 years old, still very curious. He's had some health issues, but he's doing well. And, you know, it would be great for you if you're looking around going, man, I need some fur company here. And so does Laddie. 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Wind FM weather from TV 21st Alert Weather Center for Alachua and Redick. Thunderstorms likely next few days. It's that time of year, and we're going to be around the upper 80s to low 90s.
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Ripon Music closed its doors, but its music lives on. Tom Petty. An American Girl. Don Felder. The Allman Brothers. All shaped at Lipum's. 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

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Our buddy Sammy Hagar going to be Saturday night, 8 to 10, doing his Top Rock Countdown, counting down his favorite topic of the week. And Sammy's got a lot to say. He doesn't silence himself on anything. So you can find out a lot, learn a lot about Sammy and his favorite choices, his countdown, Saturday nights here, 8 to 10 on Wind FM.

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Live at 5 with the Doors, iconic Rockwind FM, Love Me Two Times. Jim Morrison was arrested back in 1970 on this day in L.A. He was found sleeping on somebody's porch. This woman woke up in the morning and found this dude sleeping on her porch. She didn't know who he was. And she tried to wake him up. He wouldn't wake up and, you know, let him lie there for a while. And finally, she called the cops and said, there's a guy. I think he's sleeping. I think he's alive. But he won't get up, and they arrested him for doing that. And actually, that was Jim got arrested a lot for various things, but that was his final arrest before his death in 1971. So a little bit of Doors trivia, I guess you would call it, on that Live at 5 tune. And we're Live at 5 brought to you by Triple Crown Trailers with Dio, iconic rock, Live at 5 on Wind FM.

Live at 5 with Dio, Iconic Rock, Wind FM, Man on the Silver Mountain live. And the reason for that today is that it was on this day in 1975 that Rainbow debuted.

viewed their album. It was the debut of that album. So just remembering not only Rainbow, but Ronnie James Dio has been gone for so long now and was such an amazing singer. Ritchie Blackmore, now not doing all that well. You know, he tried to go out and tour and he's got heart issues. He had a couple of strokes and, you know, he's okay to hang out. You know how sometimes you don't feel well, but you're okay to hang around the house, but if you have to go do something, then it's a deal breaker. He's kind of that way. The traveling and everything is what he can't seem to do right now. And so he's making some music at home and working a little bit with his wife, who, you know, in their band. But I don't think he's going to be doing anything major as far as if he has to fly. I don't think we'll ever see him back performing in the States again. Anyway, I hate saying that, but that's the case. And there's Live at 5 for today, brought to you by Triple Crown Trailers. We'll do it again tomorrow. Got some Beatles this hour, Motley Crue, AC/DC, Peter Gabriel now on Wind FM.

Iconic Rock, Wind FM, the Bucks preseason begins a week from this Friday. They'll be at the Jets. And then we're off. You know how fast football season goes, but everybody's kind of chomping at the bit. No pun intended. Gator football season starting a month from tomorrow, too. So we're excited about that. And our Wind FM weather from TV 20 First Alert Weather Center. For the Villages and Spar, thunderstorms likely. Look outside. You can see that this is not only the time of the year, but it's the season. August, very pretty much a chance of rain every day. And our highs are going to be not too bad, actually. We're going to be in the upper 80s to around 90, so not as hot as it was last week. Motley Crue next.

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Back to school's about to happen, and unfortunately, not all families can afford new shoes for their kids, so we're going to put some new shoes and socks on the kiddos. 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

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I'm Chris DiCarlo, and since I've been here so long, you all know how jumpy I am as far as I don't like to be shocked or scared. So you probably won't see me at any haunted houses anytime soon, but there is one based on 1997's I Know What You Did Last Summer, and that will be at SeaWorld Orlando's Hollow Scream certain nights between September 11th and October 31st. If you want to have the bejeebers scared out of you, you be my guest and go right ahead. Tell me about it later. Iconic Rock, Led Zeppelin on Wind FM.

And the upper stage of the discarded Falcon 9 space rocket will collide with the moon at 5,400 miles per hour early tomorrow morning. So we'll have to see. They said you can expect the collision to vaporize the rocket. It'll cause a flash of light and create a fresh crater on the lunar surface near the Einstein crater on the western edge of the visible moon, which I didn't even know existed. So there we are. But that's going to happen sometime between midnight and early, you know, before you wake up tomorrow morning, I guess. Interesting that they would even do that. Iconic Rock, 92.5, 95.5 Wind FM.

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And I mean, it was rough surf. The waves were, they were rough. And this lab named Rosie was above all the rest and won the award. Now it's 10 years they've been doing this, the World Dog Surfing Championship. They also have pet adoption events there too for their and animal charity events as well during the World Surfing event. I can't get my dog to come in when I call her or just to come over next to me unless there's food involved. So to get her or him to surf would be pretty much a miracle in this house. I think I spoil them a little bit too much. Our Wind FM weather from TV 20 First Alert Weather Center for Gainesville and Ocala. Thunderstorms likely, highs in the upper 80s to low 90s.

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0: And FM 92.5 Gainesville, 95.5 Ocala. I'm Chris DiCarlo. Thanks for hanging. We'll do it all tomorrow. Have a good night. I'll be back tomorrow at 2.
1: In a wreck and need a check?
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4: 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I was in a wreck and Dan got me a check for $750,000.
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6: 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In a wreck and need a check? There's only two words you need to remember. 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

woke last night to the sound of thunder. How far off, I sat and wondered. Started humming a song from 1962. Ain't it funny how the night moves when you just don't seem to have as much to lose. Strange how the night moves.

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0: Here's a look at today, August 4th, in rock history. In 1967, Pink Floyd released their debut album, The Piper at the Gates of Dawn. The record launched their career and is recognized as one of the most influential psychedelic rock albums of the 60s. The Kinks released You Really Got Me, became their first hit, spending 2 weeks at number one in September of 1964, and covered many times throughout the years by various rock bands, most famously Van Halen. They were called the Rolling Stones in 1962 when they played the first of 22 weekly gigs at the Ealing Jazz Club in London. And that's a look at August 4th in rock history. For Wind FM, I'm Chris DiCarlo.
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